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0: it's just for the people on Zoom.
1: 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Yes, it's
0: 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I mean, it's just ridiculous.

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You always get your man, Groomy. Christ, if I could have voted, I would have voted for you. All right. 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Okay, one more minute.

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2: 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Sure. Yeah, you're the dude. So we'll do boy, girl, boy, girl, boy, girl. Okay, tantric style. 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Not so close. 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

0: 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Great. Okay, we're going to do the Kundalini warm-up today, Kundalini stretch series. So let's start in triangle, equal weight on the feet and hands, and just stretch that spine out.
1: Well, I'll get some music.
0: Good deep breathing.

ਜਿਉ ਸੋ ਬਿਨ ਸਹਿ ਪਰੋ ਆਜ ਕੇ ਕਾਲ ਨਾਨਕ ਹਰ ਗੁਣ ਗਾਏ ਲੇ ਛਾਟਕ ਸਗਲ ਜ।